to watch the children play. 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
1: 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This is Spurgeon, you know. That's why I tell you, so turn yourself this way. Yeah.
2: D'un océan à l'autre, la bonne musique fait des vagues tellement courtes.